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8: The Duncan's genuine warehouse clearance is now on. Beds, must go. Suites, must go. Riser recliners, must go. Hundreds of carpet ends, must go. Hurry, once they're gone, they're gone. The genuine warehouse clearance, now on at Duncan's of Bankery.

Do you know what? For sounding so nice and sweet, there's some sinister vibes with that song, but I love it anyway. Beautiful South, Don't Marry Her. It's Original 106. Saturday early breakfast for the 6th of June. Good morning. Only 15 days to go until the summer solstice, which is just wild to think. Where's 2026 going? I know we say this all the time, but honestly, I cannot get my head around how fast this year is going. There's lots to get through this morning. There's lots happening today as well. I'll update you on all that throughout the morning. Lachlan's here at 9, Meg's here at 1, and Vanessa's back on her show, 5 o'clock this evening. So if you're thinking, oh, I need a bit of a kickstart to my Saturday night, she is the one to check out from 5 o'clock here on Original 106. Right, speaking of tunes, let's get back to them then. Meghan Trainor on the way after this from Roxette. Yeah, yeah.

0: Meghan Trainor, I Made You Look on Original 106. Good morning. My name's Claire. Hey, good luck if you're heading to the Angus show today, by the way. I am a huge fan of a farm show. Normally, I've had my horses out and about. However, over the last couple of years, it's mostly just been Kinross show because they stay down that way that I have gone to. However, I am supporting you from afar from the Angus show. I won't make it along today. Have the best time, though. And even if you're just going spectating, like, take in the amount of work it takes for all the breeders and all of the showers to bring their animals along and get them organised for this. Because I guarantee you, it's not just going to be a pull out the field at 6 o'clock this morning and make your way along. They will be looking stunning. So Angus show, enjoy it if you're heading along there. And we'll catch up about that next week, right? I'm sure there'll be some goss from it. There's always young farmers causing some kind of drama or whatnot. And I definitely was never, ever one of those. And my nose has just got suddenly longer.
1: 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We've got you covered.
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actually think that's my favourite song from her new album, The Life of a Showgirl, is Taylor Swift and Opalite. Did you see? She's written a new original song for the Toy Story soundtrack as well. TS and TS, of course. It makes sense, right? Plus, everyone loves Taylor Swift. Not long till she gets married, or reportedly anyway. I don't know if it's ever been confirmed, because I remember it was supposed to be, or it was said that it was going to be around like the 13th, 14th of June, which ultimately is next weekend. But then all of the World Cup stuff came into play and it kind of got pushed. And now apparently it's happening on the 3rd of July. No doubt we won't hear much.

0: Saturday early breakfast. I tell you what, that is going to be an anthem, isn't it? A Letter from America. If ever there was a song that was perfect for this World Cup, with the actual World Cup taking place in America, Canada and Mexico, of course. The Proclaimers, big anthem. I reckon Chelsea Dagger's going to be up there. Baccarat. Oh, we are going to have all these songs back in the charts again. I love it. Good morning, Claire here. Until 9 o'clock, Ella Henderson on the way and Scissor Sisters next.
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Good morning. Hello, that's Ella Henderson and Filthy Rich. It's Original 106. Don't we all wish we were filthy rich? For the first time in ages, I put the lottery on this week. Please do gamble responsibly, of course. But alas, I'm still here. Actually, I would still be here even if I won the lottery because I do actually love my job, despite what my voice sounds like sometimes. Did you see Mighty Hoopla was on last weekend, by the way? And I've never appreciated this festival as to how big it is. And how amazing it is as well. However, I have a newfound love for Jane McDonald when she came on and covered this.

0: 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Help, Jane, your husband's coming.
1: There is nothing that that lady cannot do. Jane McDonald at Mighty Hoopla. I've been trying so hard to work out who that was that she brought on stage with her. If you happen to know, let me know, right? Because it's been driving me insane all week. You know the deal. 81400, start your message with original. And then you can put me out of my misery, right? Eagle Eye Cherry on the way in the next couple. Let's get this on though. Blue and One Love on Original 106. Morning!

0: Fleetwood Mac and Everywhere Saturday Early Breakfast. Thanks for joining me this morning. My name's Claire, here until 9 o'clock. Not that you're bothered about that, are you? You're like, Claire, shut up, just play the tunes. Fine, I'll get to it. London Beat on the way. And Noah Kahan, not Noah Kahan, as Sam said the other day, which I was like, raised an eyebrow anyway. You know when you hear something out of context and you're like, what? Yeah, Noah Kahan on after the news next.
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11: No! 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
16: The top stories this hour. Downing Street's hit back after US Vice President J.D. Vance called for righteous anger over the murder of 18-year-old Henry Novak, who was handcuffed as he lay dying in Southampton. Number 10 criticised what it calls people trying to interfere in our democracy and stir up division on our streets. Iran has fired at American bases in Kuwait and Bahrain after the US attacked radar sites on two of its islands. The US Central Command says 4 drones were shot down, as well as 6 missiles. Vladimir Putin says he doesn't see the point in accepting Vladimir Zelensky's request for peace talks over ending the war. The Ukrainian leader sent an open letter on Thursday calling for direct negotiations and a ceasefire. The Russian president called it rude. The Kremlin's foreign investment envoy, Kirill Dmitriev, denied claims that the conflict's causing economic problems in Russia.
17: The Russian economy is doing well despite challenges, but it's really doing much better than what UK media shows, and the Russian economy is definitely doing better than the UK economy.
16: A new tool powered by AI is being used by surgeons in the UK for the first time. The Eureka system colour-codes parts of the body to help doctors protect or dissect different parts of the anatomy during surgery. There'll be commemorations later for those who took part in the D-Day landings 82 years ago. Thousands of Allied troops landed in Normandy on the 6th of June 1944. Last year, American Defence Secretary Pete Hegseth praised the bravery of those involved.
18: What motivates a man to do such thing? I think it's love. Not just love for your country or love for a cause, but love for one another. Which when you ask those men, they remember the man on their right and on their left.
16: And England missed the chance to secure automatic qualification for the Women's World Cup after being thrashed 4-0 by Spain. They'll have to better the result of the Spanish next week if they want to avoid the playoffs. From Sky News, that's the latest.

0: Thank you, DJ.
1: Saturday early breakfast. Good morning. Hello, it's Claire here. It's Original 106. So World Cup fever is well and truly upon us. Less than a week to go until the first kickoff in the World Cup. I can't believe it's come around so fast. And we're here and we're in it as well. Scotland has made it. Just in case you've been hiding under a rock for the last however many months, we made it. We're there. The thing is, there's a Brazilian psychic that's come out and said, I know who's going to win the World Cup. And he's got not a bad record. He's done pretty well. He's correctly predicted the last 3 out of 4 World Cups. I think it was the last one he got wrong when he said France. And it was France in the final against Argentina. Was that 2022? Anyway, Scotland, we know that they're going to be there and winning it this year, right? Not according to the psychic, it's going to be Portugal. Ugh. There is one thing, though, that we always win, and everyone around the world seems to back us when it comes to this. Other than curling and bowls, we're quite good at those. But being the best losers. Do you know what? There's part of me that actually says I would rather be known for that kind of good hospitality than winning the World Cup, right? Don't mention that to Steve Clark or any of his army or any of the Tartan army. Don't tell anyone else I said that, right? But there is some kind of nice kudos about it.

0: when she does Sterling Summer Sessions, Rag & Bone Man there supporting her. What a great gig that was. Shania Twain, that don't impress me much on Original 106. My name's Claire. And I was given a horror story in the form of seven words this week. Yeah, I came back from my circus class on Monday and I got home, pulled into my driveway, and all I heard in a distance was someone shout, Claire! And I was like, oh, what's this? I walked over, I couldn't see anything. It was like, Claire! So I walked out to the end of my driveway and my neighbour came running across the road. Well, firstly, he was like, is that you, Claire? And he's like, sorry, I've not got my specs on. So when we were actually face to face, he's like, oh, okay, right. He says, I'm going on holiday next week. And then the seven words came out of his mouth that I never, ever wanted to hear. Would you do my bins for me? I am the most unorganised person ever. So the thought of actually having to take ownership of someone else's bins as well as my own, not to, like, just to put the cherry on top here, this guy is the binfluencer in our street. Like, this is a big role to take on. But I thought, yes, I won't let you down and I will do this. So please, for the next 9 days, can you just send thoughts and prayers, or at least send me the bin schedule, right?
1: Finally, your boss can't tell you to turn it down.
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How good is that, Aziz Am on Original 106? Do you know, it's been revealed that he was the most played artist across radio, TV and in public places in 2025. I mean, that's a great achievement in itself. It's the eighth time he has done this in 11 years, which is just amazing. I mean, he is actually unstoppable, isn't he? Yet when you Google him, it's the most down-to-earth stuff that comes up. For example, if you just put Ed Sheeran in and hit news, I mean, I'm telling you this because I know, because I've done it. It just comes up about him going to visit his local curry house. I kind of love that though. Ed just being Ed. Right, Backstreet Boys on after this from Coldplay.

0: Love that. Backstreet Boys. This is Original 106. Good morning, Saturday. Early breakfast. My name's Claire. We play always your favourite music here on Original. So I have picked out the new one from Bella Kay, a new kind of emerging artist. Going to get that on the way. And Bryan Adams to play next.
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is Bella Kay. I love it, I love it, I love it on Original 106. Good morning, Saturday Early Breakfast. My name's Claire. So if you're heading to the Angus show today, it's taking place just near Brechin. And weather-wise, cloudy, changing to light rain by late morning. We're looking at highs of 15, right? So I'm reckoning a hooded Gili is the way forward. You know, sleeveless because it's going to be warm, but with a hood there because it's definitely going to rain. And you know what I drove through the other day? Those roadworks. Oh, I thought we were done with this. I thought we were over it. But no, there's a whole new lane closure heading northbound at Brechin on the A90. It's going to be there until the day before summer's end, actually. So I'm hoping they can wrap this up pretty quickly. So, yeah, just give yourself plenty of time if you're heading in that direction. But have the best day if you're on your way to Angus Show.

0: Somber. Big fan of them, actually. That there is their tune, Homewrecker. It's original 106. Hello, it's Claire here. Prince picked out to go in the next 10. Will Smith on the way as well. Big movie theme tune for you. Yeah, we'll get that on after the latest news at 8 next.
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14: Kemi Badenoch accused Reform UK leader Nigel Farage of not caring about the North East. The Conservative leader was in the Grant City yesterday ahead of the upcoming Aberdeen South by-election. Miss Badenoch insists the vote's critical to the future of the oil and gas industry. She tells us Aberdeen and the North Sea are vital UK economy components.
15: I think that if he cared about the North Sea, if he cared about Aberdeen, he would have been up here as many times as I have. I've been here many times even before this by-election was called. I think that this is a critical city to the UK economy.
14: Homes have been raided in Aberdeen amid serious police crackdown on e-scooter riding youths. Startled shoppers have been faced with scooters being ridden through supermarkets, while police say the emergency exit of a bus was wrenched open in a dangerous incident. A number of youths aged between 12 and 13 have been identified since, with several illegal scooters seized. Pig farmers are in a state of crisis, with one Aberdeenshire farmer claiming declining prices have him now losing £50,000 a month. Deadweight prices have remained below the 180 pence per kilo mark for the third consecutive week, but most independent producers in Scotland don't even get that. Danny Skinner, who runs 440 sows near Inch, fears there will hardly be a pig left in the North East if margins don't improve. And the Festival of Sea is going ahead once again in the northeast, focusing on Aberdeen's maritime heritage. The main theme of this year's programme, running from the 11th of July until the 26th, is to focus on the city's strong connection with the sea.
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14: Mostly cloudy with some light patchy rain. Drier in North Aberdeenshire with a little brightness. Highs of 13 degrees. I'm Callum Wright. You're up to date on Original 106.

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1: Prince, an original 106, teaming up together. Well, no, we're just playing his tune, actually. Hello, my name's Claire. That there is Kiss. Before that, played Will Smith and Men in Black. Last night, by the way, I am so surprised. I think I'm running on empty this morning, right? I'm so surprised I sound so awake. I was out until about 2 o'clock in the morning. So I've had about 3 hours sleep, but it is what it is. I'm happy to be here. And I was happy last night DJing a 50th birthday party. Not just any birthday party, right? This was a TV and movie themed birthday party. So I feel like Will Smith and Men in Black was quite appropriate. That got played last night. It was an extravaganza, to say the least. The birthday boy rocked up in an old American style police car, which was amazing, dressed as Gladiator. It was all a little bit bizarre, but I was kind of here for it because when do you ever get the chance to do stuff like that? So yeah, delighted to do that. Running on it, I'm off to get myself a coffee. I think that's the best thing I can do this morning. Just power through and keep going. Right, got the guy who's performing at Wembley the end of next week after Kelly...

0: The countdown is very much on for his shows at Wembley. They are just going to be amazing. I'm very jealous if you've got tickets to see that. The thing is with Harry Styles, I think you have to be at the gigs to appreciate his actual showmanship. I was watching the documentary on Netflix. Is it Netflix? I think it's Netflix it's on. And it was good. But I didn't get the crowd atmosphere and stuff coming through the telly. So it's one of these things where I think you have to be there. So if you're heading to Wembley, I know you'll be counting down the days, the minutes, the hours, the seconds potentially, until you get to see good old Hazza. Right, TLC on the way and Sugar Babes next. This is Original 106.
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TLC and Unprissy. This is Original 106. Good morning. Hello. Claire here for Saturday Early Breakfast. Hope you're having a decent start to your day. And the weekend, of course. Let's just ignore the Scottish weather, right? Let's just get over that and move on from that. How'd you fancy winning yourself some free cash? Yeah, you heard me right. Well, when I say free, we're going to make you work for 20 seconds, but I don't think that's that bad at all if you worked it out as an hourly rate. Anyway, Craig plays the Music Mash. He goes at 10 past 5 every weekday morning. All you need to do is identify four artists. I mean, you can't just come on and say four. He's going to have four clips of music for you. You just need to identify who it is that is singing. Do that, £250 comes your way. And he's had loads of winners recently, so could you add your name to that list of winners that he has had? Yeah. Fridays is always an all 80s Friday, so let's find out what happened.

0: Yes. Yes.
1: Then Jericho.
0: Yes.
1: Musical youth.
0: Here we go.
1: Oh, wow.
0: You can buy that rain jacket for summer now. Oh, my God. Yes. Oh, brilliant. That, you know your stuff. My God, that was rapid and on point. You know your 80s music.
1: Thank you.
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0: Hello, good morning. Thanks for joining me. It's Original 106. Playing you Whitney Houston, I'm Every Woman. Watching, I remember all of these big kind of female anthems in the early 90s. And my mum used to always do the housework on a Saturday morning. So when I wake up, it would be Whitney Houston, Celine Dion, Gabrielle. All of these powerful women loved it. So that reminds me of that. Listen, stick around. I've got a few more to play before Lachlan takes over at nine, including Stereophonics next.
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What a tune that is from the one and only Cammy Barnes. It's called Highland Runaway. It's original 106. Speaking of him, by the way, right, I have bruised myself. You might have heard this if you follow me on socials. I'm at On Air Claire, right? And this week I put a story up on my socials from my aerial hoop class because I'd managed to bruise myself all down one side. It was pretty bad, even if I do say so myself. Anyway, it was basically, I mean, my modesty was hidden, but it was there was a lot of skin on show, let's put it like that. And he just replied, "What are you doing, Claire?" I was like, "Oh, just posting naked pictures on the internet." And he just wrote back, "Bro." In true Cammy Barnes style. I was not posting naked pictures on the internet, by the way. I should probably point that one out. Right, Michael Jackson on after this from Alanis. Bye.

0: and Beat It. That's rounding things off for me. This is Original 106. Have a brilliant weekend, whatever you're up to. We will chat soon. Lachlan is on the way after the news at 9 next.
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14: Kemi Badenoch accused Reform UK leader Nigel Farage of not caring about the North East. The Conservative leader was in the Granite City yesterday ahead of the upcoming Aberdeen South by-election. Miss Badenoch insists the vote's critical to the future of the oil and gas industry. She tells us Aberdeen and the North Sea are vital UK economy components.
15: I think that if he cared about the North Sea, if he cared about Aberdeen, he would have been up here as many times as I have. I've been here many times even before this by-election was called. I think that this is a critical city to the UK economy.
14: Homes have been raided in Aberdeen amid serious police crackdown on e-scooter riding youths. Startled shoppers have been faced with scooters being ridden through supermarkets, while police say the emergency exit of a bus was wrenched open in a dangerous incident. A number of youths aged between 12 and 13 have been identified since, with several illegal scooters seized. Pig farmers are in a state of crisis, with one Aberdeenshire farmer claiming declining prices have him now losing £50,000 a month. Deadweight prices have remained below the 180 pence per kilo mark for the third consecutive week, but most independent producers in Scotland don't even get that. Danny Skinner, who runs 440 sows near Inch, fears there will hardly be a pig left in the North East if margins don't improve. And the Festival of Sea is going ahead once again in the northeast, focusing on Aberdeen's maritime heritage. The main theme of this year's programme, running from the 11th of July until the 26th, is to focus on the city's strong connection with the sea.
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14: Scotland are gearing up for their final World Cup warm-up clash this evening. They take on Bolivia over in New Jersey tonight, ahead of their tournament opener versus Haiti a week tomorrow. Captain Andy Robertson tells Sky News it's been a real journey as a team to get to this point.
17: We've had some dark times, we've had some dark moments in a Scotland jersey, you know me obviously, but the lows are the lowest that you'll have and the highs just are the highest you'll ever have with your country, because you know you're representing, you know, a nation.
14: Meanwhile, Scotland's women won the first of their doubleheader versus Israel 6-0, so they stay top of their own World Cup qualifying group. And Leighton Orient centre-back Dan Happy's joining Aberdeen. The 27-year-old penned a two-year deal at Pittodrie.
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14: Mostly cloudy with some light patchy rain. Drier in North Aberdeenshire with a little brightness. Highs of 13 degrees. I'm Callum Wright. You're up to date on Original 106.

Chapel, we're on Hot to Go and Liberty X for your Saturday morning at Original 106. Thank you, Claire, for early breakfast. Thanks, Callum, for the update. Good morning. It's Lachlan here on the first weekend of June, which you would not know from looking out the window these last few days, would you? Set to be cloudy and drizzly all day again today, but not set to pour, which I think at this point is the best we can ask for. It's the 6th of June, National Eyewear Day today. I don't know when I last wore my glasses. I'm so bad at not wearing them. National Yo-Yo Day as well. To be fair, I have worn my glasses more recently than I last played with a yo-yo. And it is also National Bubbly Day. That's a thing that's happening today. Oh, you ever heard of liquid breakfast?

0: tune, the Verve and Bittersweet Symphony. It's Original 106 Live. I'm here for your Saturday morning. As always, I'll do your shouts a bit later on. Anything happening with you? I'm talking local events, you know, like charity dues, fundraisers, all that kind of thing. We could do your shouts for you this morning. 81400, Original, start off your text or give me a message on the app. We'll get to these soon. And Cyndi Lauper on the way too.
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1: Olivia Rodrigo and Driver's License at Original 106. Half Nine Lachlan here for your weekend. And a few things happening for you to look out for. 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You'll get all the details at the Aberdeen Performing Arts website. Loads on in terms of local theatre this weekend. It's the last chance today to see Lyric Theatre's We Will Rock You at HMT. The Academy of Expressive Arts are at the Aberdeen Arts Centre doing Charlie and the Chocolate Factory. And at the Tivoli Theatre, the Shazam Theatre Company have got on Annie Get Your Gun. The Craig Brown Cup is an annual charity football match at Balmoral from 3 o'clock today, raising funds for the Russell Anderson Foundation. If you've ever seen the film Heroes and Villains, the soundtrack has been performed live at the Arts Centre tomorrow by the Bon Accord Silver Band. Tomorrow at the Tivoli, it's lights out at the museum. And also tomorrow, the big one, Aberdeen Kiltwalk. It starts at Belfield Park Bankery. It's, what, an 18-mile walk? And loads of people taking part in that, raising money for loads of charities. So good luck to anybody getting involved with that. If you've got anything on this weekend, let us know about it. 01224 460106.

0: Nelly Furtado at Original 106. Lachlan here for the weekend. Right, on Monday morning, Claire and Pete have got the next round of Keep the Heed, the game that could bag you £500. It's on at 10 past 8 every weekday. If you've never heard it, this is what happens. They put 20 seconds on the clock. They will ask you six questions, and they'll also have given you a letter of the alphabet that all your answers need to start with. So it's six questions, six answers, one letter, 20 seconds. You'll get free online entry at original106.co.uk on the win page at our website there. And you could be playing for £500 on Monday. Janice from the Brock was on yesterday.
1: Keep calm. Breathe. Keep the heat.
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Faith Hill, This Kiss at Original 106, Lachlan here for the weekend. I saw on Twitter the other day, actor Colin McCready, he was DC Stuart Fraser in Taggart back in the day. He has shared how rich one TV programme in particular has made him. Right, because you know these actors, they get these royalty payments. They'll film something years ago, and then every time it gets repeated, they get a little fee for that. He's put up a screenshot of his Still Game royalty payments. He had a little cameo in Series 8, Episode 5 as Jerry the Butcher. For this role, he has just received 1 pence, thanks to streams on Netflix in Mexico between 2017 and 2023. That is the most specific invoice ever. Yeah, like, you think they'd all just come through in one go, but no, he's only got the Mexico payment this week. 6 years worth of Mexico streams for Still Game. 1 pence. Obviously, that country is not the biggest audience for Still Game. I think the paper they printed that receipt on is worth more than what they gave him. 1 pence. He's only earning half of what I earn here.

0: It's Maroon 5 and This Love, Original 106, Lachlan here for your weekend. Slightly unusual request for you just now. I need to hear your best or your worst chat-up lines. Like, we could go either way with this one. But chat-up lines, I'll tell you more about this after 10, but let's get these in early. 81400, Original, starting off that text, or message me on the Original 106 app. Best and worst chat-up lines. And Callum's got the latest at 10.
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14: Kemi Badenoch insists the UK should be an oil and gas powerhouse as she visits Aberdeen. The Conservative leader was in the North East yesterday on the campaign trail ahead of the upcoming by-election in the city's South constituency. Ms Badenoch tells us it's important to get the North Sea energy industry back on its feet.
15: I hate to see deindustrialisation. I hate to see high streets withering away, businesses disappearing. There are many young people who should be getting jobs here who aren't. They're leaving the city. I worry about them.
14: Pig farmers are now in a state of crisis as one Aberdeenshire farmer claims he's losing £50,000 per month due to declining prices. Deadweight prices have remained below the 180 pence per kilogram mark, with the standard pig price having fallen by nearly 15p since the start of the year. But most Scottish independent producers aren't even receiving that, and are being left with depressing prices between 100 and 150p per kilo. It's also believed 15% of the Scottish pig herds vanished since the start of the year. And in football, former Aberdeen midfielder Lewis Ferguson says the anticipation's palpable in the Scottish camp as World Cup preparations ramp up.
16: Around the place you can feel everybody's got a sort of spring in their step, we're preparing for a World Cup. You know, it's been such a long time that Scotland have not been involved in these competitions, so you can feel the excitement within the squad and also out west in terms of fans.
14: They take on Bolivia in their final warm-up clash tonight before their tournament opener versus Haiti a week tomorrow.
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14: Mostly cloudy with some light patchy rain. Drier in North Aberdeenshire with a little brightness. Highs of 13 degrees. I'm Callum Wright. You're up to date on Original 106.
0: Cheers, Callum. Lachlan here. Bit of a grey weekend, but it's the weekend nonetheless. Hopefully you've got a decent one ahead of you. Maybe you're heading out on a date. News this week says that no one can come up with chat-up lines anymore, so I want to find out if this is true. Any good lines you've got, ping me a message on the Original 106 app. And here comes BTS.

Justin Timberlake, Mirrors and BTS Dynamite for Saturday morning at Original 106. Just about 10 past 10. Lachlan here. Good morning to you. Listen, how good are your moves? I'm not talking dancing here. I'm talking chat lines. How's your game? You still got all the lines. Dating app Hinge has revealed that most single people in their 20s... This is ridiculous. Now need AI to write chat lines for them because they lack confidence. Oh, the game's over. We're getting robots to flirt for us now. Go on then. Let's see how it's done. AI chat lines. Here's the first one that AI's given me. You seem like someone who has strong opinions about something completely unimportant. I need to know what it is. Like, what even is that? That is worse than anything I've ever used. I'm already at the bottom of the barrel. My chat line's never got any better than... You alright? Let's see another one from AI. You look like trouble. The fun kind. Not the tax fraud kind. Oh dear. This is the worst one by far. AI has written this. Nothing will prepare you for it. My mum says I'm handsome. Oh! See, if somebody came up to you at a bar and said that, you probably want to go straight home for a shower. What? Oh, biggest ick ever. My mum says I'm handsome. Come on, let's do better than ChatGPT, which all the young team are now apparently using for their dating life. What is your best or even your worst chat line? Because I feel like your worst is still going to be better than these. Ping me a voice note on our app or you can phone or WhatsApp me 01224 460106. I need your best or your worst chat lines.

0: Van Halen and Jump at Original 106 Lachlan here at the weekend. And today I am putting the theory to the test that we are still better at coming up with chat lines than ChatGPT is apparently on dating app Hinge. Every single person in their 20s is now asking ChatGPT to do their chat lines for them because nobody knows how anymore. Come on, let's fix that. So I've been asking you for your best or worst chat lines. I'll be honest, I feel like we've gone down the route of the worst chat lines here. Just saying, out of everything that's coming this morning, you know, none of these have got me blushing. Stuart, we'll start with Stuart and his line. Is that your own hair? From Zoe. Do I have to read this? Knock, knock. Who's there? Olive. Olive who? I love you too. Oh. Mandy says, when I was 18, I was in a pub when a farmer came up to me, a young farmer, and said, "So, what kind of tractors does your dad hay?" Oh! Andy says, "Feel that. Do you know what that is? Boyfriend material." Tony's best chat line is, "Nice tooth." When are you ever going to use that? Unless you're chatting to a pirate. Right, we've got one left. Bruce, it's over to you to salvage this. Bruce goes up to a nice lady in a nightclub and says...
1: I went up to this lassie and said, "Hi, my name's Bruce. If you play your cards right tonight, you'll end up with a Brucey bonus." Needless to say, I went home with a kebab that night.
0: So I think we're now at the tragic point where ChatGPT is better at chat lines.
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Zara Larson at Original 106. Thank you, Linda, for the update from the Crabston Junction. Heading towards the AWPR, there's a car and trailer broken down at the traffic lights on the inside lane at the first junction. Looks like it's going to be stuck there a while, so be careful if you're around there. Anything else, my number is 01224 460106.

0: Saturday morning, 10:30, it's Original 106, Jamiroquai and Cosmic Girl. Lachlan here, welcome to the weekend. Let's do Match of the Day. It's been a very AI-infused half an hour on the show. I think we're done with the chat-up lines, all right? We're all traumatised enough. However, as is tradition on the show, AI is going to predict the football scores for us. Bolivia v Scotland is the friendly tonight at 9, our time. And the good news is it's on Kunsel Telly. You won't need to fork out money for it because it's on BBC Two. But what will the score be?
1: AI analysis. Estimated probabilities. Bolivia to win 15%. Draw 23%. Scotland to win 62%. Final score. Bolivia 1. Scotland 2.
0: 2-1 to us. That's not bad. Thank you, AI. We'll see how things hold up on next week's prediction for the first World Cup game. A bit worried for that.

0: Bruno Mars, I Just Might on Original 106, live from Aberdeen. It's Lachlan here for the weekend. And this is a new gig for you. Maybe you're a bit fed up in your job right now. You're fancying a new challenge. If you're a Dons fan, thereafter, a content manager, which I think basically just means doing all the kind of, you know, the videos and TikToks that you see all over their socials. You could be the one that does that. You could be paid to shove a camera in Kevin Nisbet's face. That could be your living. Oh, just imagine. I wish I could tell you how much they'd be paying you. Annoyingly, it says salary depends on experience. So, yeah, I don't know how much of a living you're making from this. But it's got to be someone's dream job. Applications are open until Friday. So I'd imagine you drop your CV off next to the Fergie statue and they'll pick it up from there. Right, this morning's Doric movie on the way very soon. Your chance to win some Cineworld tickets after Oasis. Next to Original.
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0: Shalimar, Original 106, Lachlan McKenzie here for your weekend. 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
0: That's what we do every Saturday. We take a film, ruin's a strong word, we recreate a movie. You need to work out what the film is. If you're right, you are in the draw to win some tickets to Cineworld. That is how the game works. Let's get this morning's film.
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0: 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It's from 2008. It's a musical with songs from a very famous band. Meryl Streep and Pierce Brosnan have incredible chemistry in it. 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

0: Lola Young and Messi at Original 106. Lachlan here for the weekend. We're doing the movie quiz just now. Chris, I can tell you this film is not Three Men and a Baby. What do you think it is?
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0: 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The lines are open until 11 at 01224 460106.
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16: Kemi Badenoch insists the UK should be an oil and gas powerhouse as she visits Aberdeen. The Conservative leader was in the North East yesterday on the campaign trail ahead of the upcoming by-election in the city's South constituency. Ms Badenoch tells us it's important to get the North Sea energy industry back on its feet.
17: I hate to see deindustrialisation. I hate to see high streets withering away, businesses disappearing. There are many young people who should be getting jobs here who aren't. They're leaving the city. I worry about them.
16: Pig farmers are now in a state of crisis as one Aberdeenshire farmer claims he's losing £50,000 per month due to declining prices. Deadweight prices have remained below the 180 pence per kilogram mark, with the standard pig price having fallen by nearly 15p since the start of the year. But most Scottish independent producers aren't even receiving that and are being left with depressing prices between 100 and 150p per kilo. It's also believed 15% of the Scottish pig herds vanished since the start of the year. And in football, former Aberdeen midfielder Lewis Ferguson says the anticipation's palpable in the Scottish camp as World Cup preparations ramp up.
2: Around the place you can feel everybody's got a sort of spring in their step, we're preparing for a World Cup. You know, it's been such a long time that Scotland have not been involved in these competitions, so you can feel the excitement within the squad and also out with in terms of fans.
16: They take on Bolivia in their final warm-up clash tonight before their tournament opener versus Haiti a week tomorrow.
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16: Mostly cloudy with some light patchy rain. Drier in North Aberdeenshire with a little brightness. Highs of 13 degrees. I'm Callum Wright. You're up to date on Original 106.
0: Cheers, Callum. He's on with your next update at 12. It's Lachlan here. I've got a pair of Cineworld tickets waiting right here for you if you get this morning's movie right.
3: It's me, Quine. Oh, no. It's me.
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0: Obviously set on an island where nobody's heard of a paternity test. Right, let's get a winner after Elton John. Always your favourite music.
18: 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Oh, come on, Lachlan.

0: It's Snap Rhythm as a Dancer at Original 106. Lachlan here at 10 past 11. Let's do this morning's movie quiz.
1: Dorak Movies.
0: And let's say hello to Cheryl. Good morning, how you doing? Oh, Cheryl is a robot there. Your phone's not agreeing with you. Cheryl, can you hear us? Oh, Cheryl. Right, what I'm going to do is I'm going to hang up on her. This is live radio. And I'm going to click the button and I'm going to phone her again. And hopefully she picks up and we can hear her. Hello? Cheryl! Oh, there we go. We can hear her. You know what happened? This is live radio, everybody. So we can hear you now. You're not a robot, are you? You're a human, Cheryl.
2: 100% human. Well, 99% human.
0: 99%. I'm not going to ask about the other 1%. How's the weekend looking? Anything exciting happening with you, Cheryl?
2: I think it's just a wee chill, lazy weekend. Take it as it comes, Lachlan.
0: Yeah, good stuff. Right, well, let's see if we can sort you out with some Cineworld tickets. All you've got to do, Cheryl, is tell us what this morning's movie is. Are you ready to hear it one more time?
2: Yes.
0: Right.
3: The Ene Ewens is my da.
4: It's me, Quine.
5: Oh, no. It's me.
6: Hey, I think you'll find I'm the feather.
3: Michte Mia.
0: The movie is...
2: Mamma Mia.
0: It's absolutely right. Cheryl, you're off to Cineworld.
2: Amazing, thank you.
0: You enjoy the rest of your weekend. Is it going to be a 99% human or a 100% human you're bringing with you to the cinema?
2: 100% human.
0: Right, it's just you that's got that mystery 1%. I see. Cheryl, we'll get those tickets sent over to you. You enjoy your weekend.
2: Thank you so much.
0: Right, speak to you soon. Cheers, Cheryl. And we'll do another movie for you next weekend.
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0: 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Well done again to Cheryl the Robot for getting Mamma Mia on Doric Movies. 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

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Half 11 on the 6th of June. There's 40 days until the Odyssey movies in cinemas, 37 days until Richard Ayoade at the Music Hall, 22 days until Race for Life Aberdeen, and one day until the Kilt Walk. It's all happening. And this is Lewis Capaldi. Oh.

0: Wilson, Love Really Hurts Without You, and Mariah Carey on Original 106. If you're a diehard Scotland football fan, there's something on the TV tonight you're probably going to be avoiding. I'll tell you more about it soon. And Ariana Grande on the way.
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Youngblood, Defun Leppard and Ariana Grande at Original 106 for Saturday, coming up for 12 o'clock. Less than a week until the World Cup kicks off, and a week until Scotland's first game, please. If you want a bit of World Cup action before that, then at 4:45 today, the 1966 World Cup final is being shown in colour on Channel 4. Spoiler alert, in case you've never heard the result for this one that was in 1966, England won against Germany. So that's getting repeated tonight. I can't imagine Channel 4 is going to have too many Scottish viewers tonight. But to be fair, I'm a sucker for it because I'm a nerd. I like, you know, old things made into HD and black and white made into colour. So I'm kind of tempted to watch it for that side of things. So if you are caught watching this, if you're Scottish and you're caught watching it, there's your excuse. I'm viewing the technical achievements of the production, that's all.

0: 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I'm going to be very busy for a little while, sorting out my grub, so I need you to help me out and just be in charge of the songs on the radio. Air fryer anthems, that's what we call it. While my lunch is cooking, it's all your song choices on the radio. So let's get these in right now. 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
19: Kemi Badenoch accused Reform leader Nigel Farage of not caring about the North East. The Conservative leader was in the Granite City yesterday ahead of the upcoming Aberdeen South by-election. Ms Badenoch insists the vote's critical to the future of the oil and gas industry. She tells us Aberdeen and the North Sea are vital components of the UK economy.
20: I think that if he cared about the North Sea, if he cared about Aberdeen, he would have been up here as many times as I have. I've been here many times even before this by-election was called. I think that this is a critical city to the UK economy.
19: A boy's been charged following a deliberate fire at Dales Park School in Peterhead. The blaze broke out in the early hours of Friday the 22nd of May, with crews battling for hours to bring it under control on the town's Bury Den Road. The school was forced to close for over a week, with older pupils diverted to Peterhead Academy for lessons and primary 1 to 3 pupils forced to stay at home. However, kids returned to school on Tuesday. The fire gutted the school's sports hall and also damaged other parts of the school building, with contractors working on repairs to the exterior. And finally, this year's Festival of the Sea programme has been unveiled. The two-week celebration will focus on Aberdeen's rich maritime heritage and connection with the sea. Also included will be a pirate trail for all ages to find 18 brick models across the city centre, as well as the tall ship Reaper docking into the harbour. The event runs from the 11th to the 26th of July.
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19: Scotland are gearing up for their final World Cup warm-up clash this evening. They take on Bolivia over in New Jersey tonight, ahead of their tournament opener versus Haiti a week tomorrow. Captain Andy Robertson tells Sky News it's been a real journey as a team to get to this point.
15: We've had some dark times, we've had some dark moments in a Scotland jersey, but you know me, obviously, but the lows are the lowest that you'll have, and the highs just are the highest you'll ever have with your country, because you know you're representing, you know, a nation.
19: Meanwhile, Scotland's women won the first of their doubleheader versus Israel 6-0, so they stay top of their own World Cup qualifying group. And Leighton Orient centre-back Dan Happy's joining Aberdeen. The 27-year-old's penned a two-year deal at Pittodrie.
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19: It's cloudy with patches of rain showers across the northeast this afternoon. Highs of 14 degrees. I'm Callum Wright. 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
0: Thank you, Callum.

Lachlan here. It's just gone 12 o'clock on Saturday, the time that I always put my lunch in the air fryer. So I need somebody to look after the radio while I'm looking after my stomach. Air Fryer Anthems is about to begin. You're in charge of the tunes for the next wee while when I'm having my lunch. Today, thick cut pork chops at 200 degrees for 16 minutes. So, for 16 minutes, your tunes are on the radio. I'm going to hear what you want on today's Air Fryer Anthems. Send me your voice notes on the app or give me a call at 01224 460106. And we'll get the first one on from Stevie. Here comes Pulp and on goes the air fryer. It's Common People starting today's Air Fryer Anthems. It's Original 106 on Saturday afternoon.

0: It's Ricky Martin at Original 106. Saturday, it's Lachlan here, and these are the air fryer anthems. Every Saturday at 12, I put my lunch in the air fryer and put the... basically, hand control of the radio station to you, because my lunch is more important, right? I'm sorry. I'm a creature habit. Stevie's Choice, Pop Common People started us off. That is Linda's one from Ricky Martin. Linda, who says, "Hello, Lachlan, I've currently got chicken in the air fryer." There we go. If you're putting in an air fryer anthem, I'd love to hear what's going to be in your air fryer, right? You might not even have an air fryer. What would you be putting in it if you had one? Just imagine. If you've not got an air fryer, by the way, get one. I always thought they were, you know, just a load of hype until we got one. And I've got, oh, actually, these are really good. It's not just chat. Get yourself an air fryer. I promise I'm not on commission here. Let's just have a little check. Yeah, my pork chops are looking all right. I'll pop them back in. There they go, back in the air fryer. That's them about halfway through. So let me know what you fancy hearing on air fryer anthems. 01224 460 106 is my phone and WhatsApp number. Get me there or give me a voice note on the Original app as well. And let's get this voice note on from Lisa. What do you fancy hearing, Lisa?
1: Can you play Tampere Feel It? From Lisa, thank you.
0: Absolutely, what a tune. Tampere and Maya is the next air fryer anthem.

0: Original 106, Peter asking for House of Pain and Jump Around on the Air Fryer Anthems. Thank you, Peter. Slacklin here for Saturday. My lunch goes in the air fryer at 12. And you're in charge of the tunes while my lunch is cooking. That's how it works. Air Fryer Anthems. Today, I've got my thick cut pork chops. 200 degrees at 16 minutes. We must be about there. Maybe got time to squeeze in another anthem just before the air fryer pings. Chris!
1: Layered beans and toast in the air fryer. 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Bit of bread, bit of baked beans, bit of cheese, and repeat the process. 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Anyhow, can I request Pretty Fry for a White Guy by Offspring, please? Thank you very much, love you, bye.
0: All right, yeah, let's get it on.

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1: Oh, there's my air fryer. My lunch is ready, so the tunes are over. Sorry, Chris.
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New from Taylor Swift, Elizabeth Taylor at Original 106 Lachlan here for your Saturday. Big football news from P&J Live yesterday as Masters football will return to Aberdeen on the 11th of November. Scotland, England, Ireland and Wales having six side teams for the Home Nations tournament at P&J Live. Tickets go on sale on Tuesday morning. And here's Take That on Original.

0: That's what Don't Turn Around at Original 106. Lachlan here at 25 to 1. 1 o'clock is when Meg comes on. We'll get her in a bit sooner for the reverse award game. We'll play that before too long. And Rudimental on the way next.
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0: Rudimental and Ella Air waiting all night at Original 106. It's Saturday. Meg's on the way soon. How are you doing?
1: I'm doing good, Lachlan. How are you?
0: I'm not bad. It's miserable that we're in June and we've still got nothing but rain on the forecast.
1: What's going on with that, by the way? Like, what is happening? Have the weather not got the memo yet? I'm unsure.
0: You know when you go on your weather app and you scroll down to the sort of 10-day forecast? Every day I've been going on thinking, right, today's the day that there's going to be a little day with sun at the bottom of this list. And every day, the rain just gets heavier.
1: I know, and do you know what the thing is as well? See, at night time, when I'm trying to get to sleep, my bedroom is absolutely roasting. Like, why
0: yes.
1: is that?
0: Yes, it's boiling, but it's wet.
1: Yeah, what's going on?
0: Right, let's crack on with the reverse word game. We're going to hear a word or phrase backwards. Me and Meg are going to copy it, and we're going to flip it round and see if it makes any sense. So we play something backwards, forwards. It's a game that makes no sense until you hear it, so let's get stuck into it. Our reverse word or phrase today...
2: Oh,
1: okay.
0: That sounds very energetic. It feels like there's a lot going on there.
1: Absolutely buzzing, whatever it is.
0: Right, I'll go first in this one.
2: Ego nika nursey.
0: Ego nika nursey. I sound like I'm doing a very bad, like, stereotypical, like, kung fu noise, don't I?
1: Yes, you do.
0: I feel like I should not be making these noises. Meg, your turn to be slightly dodgy.
2: Ego nika nursey.
1: Ego mahal. Away. Just as bad.
0: Away. The sass.
1: No way.
0: No way. Right, well, we're going to flip these round and see if they make any sense after Ava Max. Oh, see.

0: Ava Max and Sweet But Psycho Original 106. Lachlan here. I've got Meg on too for the reverse word game, and I feel like we went a bit kung fu with these ones.
1: Yes, we did. But you know what? We've tried our best.
0: We've tried our best, which is usually never enough. We'll find out if that is the case again today. So we heard this. And we copied that. We're about to flip it round, so it should sound like...
2: Yes, sir. I can boogie.
1: That's why he's excited.
0: It's not kung fu.
1: No, it makes so much sense now.
0: Right, well, I feel like we're about to be a disgrace to Scotland.
1: Mm-hmm. Yeah, I think so too, Lachlan.
0: So we heard this.
2: Ego, nika, say.
0: I said...
3: Ego, nika, say.
0: The Scotland unofficial national anthem is...
3: Yes, sir. I can boogie.
1: That was good.
0: That's not bad, actually, is it?
1: I think that's the best one you've ever done.
0: Do you think?
3: Yes, sir. I can oogie.
0: I can oogie. I'm just...
1: That's what quite a lot of people will sound like when they're singing that after a couple of pints.
0: This is true. I was going to say, I'm just missing the letter B there, but I feel like, yeah, when people hear it for you, there'll be a lot more letters missing. So, yeah, that's not bad.
1: Yeah.
0: I like that. Meg, your turn.
1: Yego, mahal. Away. No.
0: I can't wait to hear how your sassy "no way" sounds the other way round. So, Meg, your Scottish anthem is...
1: Yours is definitely better.
0: See, at the start you say, "Yeah way."
1: Yeah way.
0: Yeah way, I can boogie.
1: Yeah way, I can boogie.
0: So backwards you go, "No way," and forwards you go, "Yeah way."
1: Well, yours was definitely better. Much better.
0: I think I take the win on this one.
3: Yes, Ryan. I can boogie.
1: Yeah, wait. What a boogie.
0: So Meg's not allowed anywhere near any TV showing the game on Sunday next weekend.
1: Yeah, I think that's fair.

0: James Brown, the original 106, it's Lachlan here. And that's just about it for me. The one thing left to do is see how me and Meg's reversed Yes Sir, I Can Boogie's shape up next to the real thing. Right, I'll go first.
1: Yes, sir. I can boogie.
0: Not terrible. And over to Meg.
2: Yeah, wait. Well, I have boogie.
0: Yeah, that one's terrible. Sorry, Meg. That's it for me for your Saturday. I'm back same time tomorrow morning looking after things for Martin Smith. I'll catch you then. Looking forward to being with you on a Sunday for a change. And Meg's with you after your latest at one.
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13: Kemi Badenoch's accused Reform leader Nigel Farage of not caring about the North East. The Conservative leader was in the Granite City yesterday ahead of the upcoming Aberdeen South by-election. Ms Badenoch insists the vote's critical to the future of the oil and gas industry. She tells us Aberdeen and the North Sea are vital components of the UK economy.
14: I think that if he cared about the North Sea, if he cared about Aberdeen, he would have been up here as many times as I have. I've been here many times even before this by-election was called. I think that this is a critical city to the UK economy.
13: A boy's been charged following a deliberate fire at Dales Park School in Peterhead. The blaze broke out in the early hours of Friday the 22nd of May, with crews battling for hours to bring it under control on the town's Bury Den Road. The school was forced to close for over a week, with older pupils diverted to Peterhead Academy for lessons and primary 1-3 pupils forced to stay at home. However, kids returned to school on Tuesday. The fire gutted the school's sports hall and also damaged other parts of the school building, with contractors working on repairs to the exterior. And finally, this year's Festival of the Sea programme has been unveiled. The two-week celebration will focus on Aberdeen's rich maritime heritage and connection with the sea. Also included will be a pirate trail for all ages to find 18 brick models across the city centre, as well as the tall ship Reaper docking into the harbour. The event runs from the 11th to the 26th of July.
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13: It's cloudy with patches of rain showers across the northeast this afternoon. Highs of 14 degrees. I'm Callum Wright. You're up to date on Original 106.

Soul Asylum with Runaway Train for your Saturday afternoon here on Original 106. Hello, it's Meg here. Thank you very much for that, Lachlan. Well, I hope you're all having a lovely weekend, whatever you're up to. And Lachlan actually said a little bit earlier on in his show that despite the fact it being the first weekend of June, the weather clearly hasn't got the memo, has it? It's still grey and miserable. This is the thing, though. Tell me why that at night time, when I'm trying to get to sleep, it's so warm. Why is that? Everybody's been saying the same thing. It's literally the equivalent of trying to get a good night's sleep in the middle of a volcano. It's bizarre. We've got a brilliant track from Harry Styles on the way. First up, though, it's Lizzo and Juice. Happy Saturday.

0: He's doing his worldwide tour at the moment, all in a suit and tie. No, I'm not making that up. Harry Styles and American Girls on Original 106. It's 1:15 and on the way, Texas and Howard Jones.
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Howard Jones and What Is Love here on Original 106. Always your favourite music. Hello, it's Meg here. And next up, I've got Dua Lipa, who this week got married to her, well, now husband, actor Callum Turner. They actually got married officially in London at the start of the week in a wee courthouse, and then they jetted off with all their friends and family to Palermo in Italy, took over the whole town and had a massive party. Looks amazing, not jealous at all. Now, I'm actually a fiancé, so I was like, oh, this is great. I can go and take some inspiration from their wedding. Well, let's just say my bank account can't afford to even take a drip of inspiration from this wedding. It just looks and sounds expensive. I was reading up on it and they were like, oh, a custom Schiaparelli dress that Dua Lipa wore. And I'm like, I don't even know what Schiaparelli is. I just know it sounds expensive. It's a no from me.

0: Blue with All Rise. It's original 106 as we come up to 25 to 2 on the way. Ollie Murs, Spin Doctors and The Feeling.
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original 106. That song coming from their debut album called 12 Stops in Home, which was released, get this, in June 2006. That is giving me the shivers, not in a good way. That's crazy that that album is 20 years old. Now, I'm not aware of The Feeling doing any gigs in Scotland this year. However, they're actually going to be celebrating the album's 20th anniversary in Carlisle, in a fire station, with a massive gig there. Now, if you are a massive The Feeling fan and are willing to commit to that travel just to go and see them, then tickets go on sale on Wednesday, and the gig is in November on the 25th. By the way, I've seen them before, and I would highly, highly recommend. Here's Portugal the Man and Feel It Still on Original. My hands

0: That was Macy Gray with I Try. It's Original 106. And it's Saturday afternoon. We are coming up to 2 o'clock. That means we have got all the latest with your news up next, followed by some fantastic tracks from the Kaiser Chiefs, Ray and Seal.
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17: Kemi Badenoch insists the UK should be an oil and gas powerhouse as she visits Aberdeen. The Conservative leader was in the North East yesterday on the campaign trail ahead of the upcoming by-election in the city's South constituency. Ms Badenoch tells us it's important to get the North Sea energy industry back on its feet.
18: I hate to see deindustrialisation. I hate to see high streets withering away, businesses disappearing. There are many young people who should be getting jobs here who aren't. They're leaving the city. I worry about them.
17: A boy's been charged following a deliberate fire at Dales Park School in Peterhead. The blaze broke out in the early hours of Friday, May 22nd, with crews battling for hours to bring it under control on the town's Berry Den Road. The school was forced to close for over a week, with older pupils diverted to Peterhead Academy for lessons, and primary 1 to 3 pupils were forced to stay at home. And in football, Scotland boss Steve Clarke's admitted he can't simply wrap his players in cotton wool as they make final preparations ahead of their opening World Cup match. Just over a week out from their first group game against Haiti, they take on Bolivia in a friendly in New Jersey tonight. Clarke says his main focus is preparing his players right.
19: Players need minutes, some players need minutes. I need to see one or two players in position on the pitch. And then we've got a week to prepare for the first game. So it's all about preparation. There's no trying to protect players. Injuries, unfortunately, are part and parcel of football. We don't expect any, but you never know.
17: Scotland lost Billy Gilmore to injury last weekend.
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17: It's cloudy with patches of rain showers across the northeast this afternoon. Highs of 14 degrees. I'm Callum Wright. You're up to date on Original 106.

Ray, and Where Is My Husband? Saturday afternoon here on Original 106. Hello, it's Meg here. I hope you're having a wonderful weekend, whatever you're up to. Travis is on the way. First up, though, it's Seal. I love Seal. My family are big Seal fans. Actually, so much so they went to go and see him in concert. My mum and my dad went. And my dad kind of embarrassed my mum quite a lot, actually. In fact, he embarrassed himself because they managed to get right to the front. So Seal walked down to the audience, being very cool, as Seal does. Starts singing away to my mum and my dad. Puts the microphone into my dad's face. What does my dad do? He sings the wrong words, doesn't he? Andrew, what are you doing? Seal apparently looked at him like he was a total idiot and just kind of walked away. My mum was mortified. My dad was mortified. And you know what? It's put shame on the family name, actually, to be honest. I carry that with me forever. I'm traumatised. I feel like I actually need to do it justice. Maybe I need to go to a Seal concert and redeem us all. That's just a good excuse to get tickets, isn't it? Here's Seal.

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Milky with Just The Way You Are here on Original 106 for your Saturday afternoon. It is the 6th of June today. Can somebody tell the weather that? Because it's not that sunny, is it? To be fair, a little bit warmer than usual. Highs of 14 today, lows of 9. And a good chance of some drizzle here and there. Tomorrow, potential highs of 17 with lows of 11. And similarly, and unfortunately, maybe a wee bit more drizzle than we would like in the first weekend of June. Communards are on the way. First up, though, it's REM and Losing My Religion.

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Happy Saturday. It's Meg here. We've got Teddy Swims on the way. First up, though, somebody that I just really, really hope that she makes a comeback sometime soon. We need new music. It's Adele and Oh My God.

0: Teddy Swims with Mr. Know-It-All here for your Saturday afternoon on Original 106. Right, we're coming up to 3 o'clock. We have got all the latest with your news up next, followed by some fantastic tracks from M People, Madonna and Beyonce.
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14: Kemi Badenoch insists the UK should be an oil and gas powerhouse as she visits Aberdeen. The Conservative leader was in the North East yesterday on the campaign trail ahead of the upcoming by-election in the city's South constituency. Ms Badenoch tells us it's important to get the North Sea energy industry back on its feet.
15: I hate to see deindustrialisation. I hate to see high streets withering away, businesses disappearing. There are many young people who should be getting jobs here who aren't. They're leaving the city. I worry about them.
14: A boy's been charged following a deliberate fire at Dales Park School in Peterhead. The blaze broke out in the early hours of Friday, May 22nd, with crews battling for hours to bring it under control on the town's Bury Den Road. The school was forced to close for over a week, with older pupils diverted to Peterhead Academy for lessons, and primary 1-3 pupils were forced to stay at home. And in football, Scotland boss Steve Clarke's admitted he can't simply wrap his players in cotton wool as they make final preparations ahead of their opening World Cup match. Just over a week out from their first group game against Haiti, they take on Bolivia in a friendly in New Jersey tonight. Clarke says his main focus is preparing his players right.
16: Players need minutes, some players need minutes. I need to see 1 or 2 players in position on the pitch. And then we've got a week to prepare for the first game. So it's all about preparation. There's no trying to protect players. Injuries, unfortunately, are part and parcel of football. We don't expect any, but you never know.
14: Scotland lost Billy Gilmore to injury last weekend.
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14: It's cloudy with patches of rain showers across the northeast this afternoon. Highs of 14 degrees. I'm Callum Wright. You're up to date on Original 106.

Madonna with Material Girl here for your Saturday afternoon on Original 106. Hello, it's Meg here. Hope you're enjoying your Saturday, regardless of the naff weather that we're having. However, it's not just Scotland that's been hit with the very unsummery weather. Barcelona also experienced quite severe rain and wind, which impacted their big festival that they have every year called Primavera Sound. It meant that quite a lot of acts couldn't go on stage. People were told to go home, that sort of thing. And obviously in Barcelona, it doesn't rain very often. And, like, you know, the infrastructures aren't in place. But do you know what, mate? Like, I always just think about when stuff like that happens at other festivals across the world. Do you remember Tina Park? The last Tina Park that they ran, I think I saw more mud puddles and mudslides than I did actual performers that weekend. It was mental, but I think it's just because in Scotland

0: Olivia Dean with Nice to Each Other on Original 106 as we come up to 20 past three. On the way, Leona Lewis, Pulp, and Laura Bradigan.
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Well, with Disco 2000 here on Original 106, happy Saturday! Yes, that is absolutely something to celebrate. Hope you're having a wonderful weekend, whatever you are up to. Just typing away into ChatGPT. I was trying to get a wee meal plan going there. And ChatGPT is great for that, by the way. Also, I don't know if I'm the only one that does this. Maybe you do it too. I will always say hello, please, and thank you to AI. Because my mum's always said to me, treat others how you would like to be treated. And I know it's a robot, but I don't think even as a robot I would particularly like it if somebody just turned around to me and say, best meal plan for vegetarians for a week. I'd be like, excuse me, at least tell me who you are first. We're complete strangers.

0: Rosie there with Apata on Original 106 as we come up to 20 to 4 on the way. The Happy Mondays, Whitney Houston and Olivia Rodrigo.
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Whitney Houston. With So Emotional here on Original 106, always your favourite music. Before that, we had the Happy Mondays and Step On. U2 is on the way. First up, though, one of our latest tracks. She's absolutely smashing it at the moment. It's Olivia Rodrigo and Drop Dead.

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Jamelia with Superstar here on Original 106. Hello, it's Meg here. Hope you're doing fantastic. Oh, very fancy. The Monaco Grand Prix is happening tomorrow. The main race kicking off. Can you say kick off for a for a car race? I'm not too sure. Well, it's starting at 2 o'clock at our time. Very exciting. My fiancé is a huge F1 fan. And I think as a result, he's been getting a lot of adverts on his social media for car-related merch and homeware. Actually, last night he showed me that he was wanting to buy us a tire coffee table. Yes, a coffee table made out of a tire. And you know what? I'm all for quirky interior design. I think that takes the biscuit, though. Also, I was saying to him, how does that work? Isn't there a massive hole in the middle of a tire for where the, you know, the car's meant to go into? But unfortunately, it does have that all covered up. So I was trying to really fight a losing battle there.

0: Take That with Rule the World here on Original 106. Any Take That fans must be absolutely buzzing if they've managed to get tickets for their revival of the 2009 Circus Tour, which is coming to Glasgow's Hampden Park on Friday the 12th and Saturday the 13th of June. Right, more fantastic tracks from Original 106 are on the way for the likes of Jocelyn Brown, George Ezra and U2.
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George Ezra with Budapest on Original 106. Before that, we had Jocelyn Brown and Somebody Else's Guy. Can somebody tell the weather that is meant to be summer? Like, come on now. I mean, it's been a bit warmer in terms of Scotland, that is. Highs of 14 today, lows of 9. A bit of drizzle here and there. A little bit warmer for Sunday. Tomorrow, potential highs of 17 degrees with lows of 11. But do just bring a brolly with you just in case, because there might be a chance of some spots of rain here and there. Right, Holly Valance is on the way. First up, though, it's U2 and Sweetest Thing.

0: Ophelia. Taylor Swift with The Fate of Ophelia on Original 106. She's just released a brand new song called I Knew It, I Knew You for Disney and Pixar's Toy Story 5 soundtrack. Film's going to be released on the 19th of June. Very exciting. It's Original 106 and we're coming up to 25 to 5 on the way. We've got Blondie, Queen and Lily Allen.
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with Radio Gaga here on Original 106. Hello, it's Meg here, and we've got Lily Allen up next for you. I just messaged my fiancé there and asked what he was thinking that we were going to do for tea tonight, and he messaged back and he went, "I don't really know," which in my mind then means that I've got to make the executive decision that we are going to have to just get a takeaway. That's just how it works, unfortunately, for some, you know. I'm just going to have to do that. So if you're in the same boat, don't know what you're doing for dinner, a bit tired. Right, here's the thing. We've made it to the weekend. You might have had a bit of a tough week. Who knows? Get your feet up, chill out, order a takeaway. And if anybody argues with you, just turn around and say, "Meg off the radio told me to do it."

0: with Espresso for your Saturday afternoon here on Original 106. That's all for me. We're coming up to 5 o'clock. Time flies when you're having fun. We have got all the latest with your news up next, and the lovely Vanessa will be in the studio. She'll be playing you dancing club hits and classics to make sure your Saturday night starts perfectly, whether you're staying in or you're going out, with the likes of Sam Fender, Calvin Harris, and Rihanna. Have a fabulous rest of your weekend.
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20: The top stories this hour. Four men have pleaded guilty to violent disorder during protests in Southampton. They were among six more people charged after clashes erupted on Tuesday evening between officers and protesters who were demonstrating against the way police handled the Henry Novak case. Meanwhile, Downing Street's criticised people seeking to stir division after the US president posted on social media about the teenager's murder. HuffPost UK politics editor Kevin Schofield says there'll be a mixed reaction to his comments.
21: I guess it plays well for his domestic audience.
0: audience, which I guess that's what it's aimed at, it'll be welcomed, I'm sure, by Nigel Farage and Reform, because it kind of backs up their response to the Henry Novak case, and it's given Number 10 an opportunity to kick back at it again. But you just kind of feel sorry for Henry Novak's family.
20: West Ham United co-chairman David Sullivan has resigned from his position. He's become aware of what he's calling factually incorrect and entirely false decades-old allegations about to be published. A spearfisher's been killed off Australia in the third fatal shark attack in 4 weeks. The 35-year-old was attacked near Albany, with a great white suspected to be responsible. Former Manchester City boss Pep Guardiola has confirmed he'll take a break from management and says he doesn't know yet what his next move will be. He's also dismissed speculation linking him with a national team role. Guardiola says he had an unforgettable time at City and is backing the manager of another of his previous sides, Barcelona.
21: It's an incredible experience. Could not imagine to be 10 years there. I've been really good. And Hansi Flick, I said before, so big fan. He's an extraordinary person, extraordinary manager. So you see how the team plays. Really good to watch.
20: F1 championship leader Kimi Antonelli qualified fastest for tomorrow's Grand Prix in Monaco. The Italian, who's won the last four races, finished ahead of Red Bull's Max Verstappen and Lewis Hamilton. And Christmas Day has won racing's derby. The 7-1 shot is trained by Aidan O'Brien. From Sky News, I'm Kat Suave.
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0: Across Aberdeen and the North East, this is Original 106. It's Vanessa here. It's Rihanna. And before it's Sam Smith and Calvin Harris and Promises. Absolute tunes. And we need them to just take our mind away from the weather. What's happened to the summer? What has happened? Look, let's put the week behind us. Take 48 hours off from the world or so and turn these tunes up and stay indoors. This is Daft Punk and Get Lucky on Original.
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0: Mojo and Lady, an absolute classic. This is Original 106. That's what it's about. Come on in. My name's Vanessa. We have a party going and you are invited. It's your party. It's your tunes. And we will soundtrack your Saturday night for you. Coming up, I've got DJ Sammy, Heavens to Play, and The Tamperer next.
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0: on Original 106, 25 to 6 is Vanessa. Welcome to the weekend. You might be forgiven for thinking it's not June. No flaming June for us. A lot of papers say, oh, a heat wave is going to come back. But these are papers that quote weird weather sites like WX Charts. I'm not raising my hopes too much. But let's not worry about those things. We've got the tunes coming up. And as long as we're indoors, it'll be fine. Rosala to play. What a tune. And The Weeknd is next.
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So Good, Hands in the Air stuff, Ian Van Dow and Castles in the Sky on Original 106. Vanessa, welcome to Saturday night. Thanks for joining us for the party, whatever you're up to, whether you're working or chilling or doing the housework or off to the gym. This is Madison Avenue. Don't call me baby. It's Original.

0: 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I've got Superman Lovers, Bob Sinclair, next.
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across Aberdeen and the North East. This is Original 106. It's Vanessa, good to have you here. Right, we've had Bob Sinclair, Superman Lovers, not heard that for some time. And I think now it's time to dig out a little bit of some 90s trance. Late 90s trance. Fragma and Toka's Miracle on Original.

0: Kylie and Shocked on Original 106, 6:15 is Vanessa. Hello, welcome to the show. If you've never joined us before, we've got classic club hits, 90s, some 80s, some noughties, of course, and some current hits as well. Kylie and Shocked. I would highly recommend watching her documentary that's on Netflix. It's got some interesting insights about her. Even if you're not a massive fan, you actually learn a lot about her and you might come to like her more than you did. Fascinating woman. Right, Brothers and Rhythms on the way and Love Inc. next.
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0: Rosie gains Closer Than Close on original 106. Just class, isn't it? Right, wherever you are, thank you for having it on original 106 with our old school, our dance classics. Just those nostalgic tunes that either have made a comeback and been reworked recently or take you right back to the first time they dropped and you're on the dance floor with glow sticks in between your fingers. Swedish House Mafia is on the way and Tayo Cruz next.
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Swedish House Mafia, Don't You Worry Child, it's original 106. They were together, they weren't together, they were together, they weren't together, they're back together again. I think they've gone down the classic route of, we've got a mortgage to pay and there's money to be made, we'll get back together again. I'm sure they will appear at Tomorrowland this year. I mean, it's got to happen. On the way, I'm not here forever, Utah Saints, something good after Better Off Alone.

0: Glass. I think it came out on Roulet originally. Do you remember that? Stardust, Music Sounds Better With You. Some nice French house. It's original 106. It's Vanessa. I've got Berry. A topical song for the weather we've been having. Sunshine After The Rain is on the way. And then, quite hopefully, followed by Dario G's Sunshine. We'll see.
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across Aberdeen and the North East. This is Original 106. It's Vanessa. Good to have you here this Saturday night. Kelly Rowland and Work. What an absolute tune. I loved when she did her dancey stuff, but you don't really hear from her anymore, do you? Absolute belters of tunes. Before that, We Were Living Hopefully, Daddy OG's Sunshine, and more sort of appropriate to the weather we're having or have been having, Berry and Sunshine After the Rain, very briefly, and then downpours again. That's pretty much your lot, isn't it? Right, lined up to play, I've got Whamdew Project. Also, we've got Alexandra Stan and Body Rockers. I've not heard that for a while. After Alison Limerick, Where Love Lives, on Original 106.

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It's just, it's a good tune, but it's just a creepy guy you would try and back away from in a club, isn't it? It's like, all right, two forward, two back away. Right, coming up, we've got The Weeknd, JX as well, after this classic slice of old school dance, K-Class, and Rhythm is a Mystery. It's original 106.

0: FJX, There's Nothing I Won't Do on Original 106 Saturday night, and we are making it sound like one. Do you remember that from the 90s? JX, Son of a Gun, and then that, both equally as good. That's one of the first CD singles I ever owned. There you go. There's dating me. On the way, I've got Opus 3. And what are we going to get? Freemasons, Armin van Helden to play as well on Original.
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0: Naturally, your entrance is grand. 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You're flawless, after all.
1: Overqualified for a position. 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
0: Everyone wants to know your name. 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
1: Needs no correction. Like no other.
0: Absolutely. Just like perfection.
1: Needs no correction.

The Ones and Flawless on original 106. That's the original one. They put George Michael's vocal over it eventually, didn't they? There was that thing where they were like, we need to have a crossover sound. Give it a vocal. And then they were like, here, who will we get? George Michael. It's the power, isn't it? Coming up, we've got Armin Van.

0: 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They're cool. 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I've got Adventures of Stevie V and The Source next.
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to see me through. Across Aberdeen and the North East, this is Original 106. And Vanessa, welcome to the party. Saturday night, and we have got the tunes lined up ready to play. We've got Kygo and Whitney on the way after Venga Boys. So we like to party as a banger, but let's not forget the other classics they had. Boom, boom, boom.

0: Whitney, Kygo, and That's Higher Love. It's original 106. I've got Nomad on the way and Jenny next.
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that's just class. That is one of those old school tracks that you hear it and you're like, of course, but you maybe don't remember. And that's what the show is about. So we dig them out. You go, oh, now that I hear it, what a tune. Had forgotten about it. Who is it? Ginny Keep Warm. Remember? It's Original 106. It's Vanessa. Saturday night. And we are bringing out the classics. LMC versus U2. Rihanna's on the way with Calvin Harris. And this is Inner City and Good Life on Original 106.

0: LMC versus U2. On Original 106, it's Vanessa here. LMC versus U2, which I think, like, they never asked for the rights for that sample or re-sing, as it is there, initially, and U2 got angry. But I think it's because that would have originally come out as, like, a cheeky wee bootleg on a white label, and then it would have been picked up by somebody and then put in the charts, and then they had to get U2 to okay it. So that's why it became LMC versus U2, as I understand. But who is LMC? I've never known that. LMC is Lee Monteverde. No idea who the C belongs to, but that's as far as we got. And as they like to do in the 90s and the noughties, no credit to the female singer. So let's please give her a shout out. The vocals, uncredited, are Rachel McFarlane. Okay, just so you know. On the way, Heavy D and the Boys, and to Lacey next.
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Delisi, Hideaway, classic tune that. That's original 106, Saturday night, whatever you're up to. Thank you for being with us and using us as your Saturday night playlist. Maybe we are the warm-up to you heading out. Maybe we are the warm-up to your gym class. Whatever it is, thank you for being with us. I've got Rui Da Silva on the way. Moose T, and this is Just a Tune, Culture Beat on original.

0: Rita Silva and Touch Me. What a tune. What a tune. It's Original 106. Vanessa here, and I am handing over to the Original 106 Party Nights. It's going to kick off with Bee Gees. We've got Kool and the Gang, Katrina and the Waves, and we're going to get some hot stuff. Donna Summer's on the way. Have an amazing weekend. I'll catch you next week.
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on a warm summer's evening, on a train bound for nowhere, I met up with a gambler. 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And he began to speak. He said, "Son, I've made a life

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Aberdeen's Highland Games is returning to Hazelhead Park on Sunday the 21st of June from 10am until 5:30pm. Sample heavies events, solo piping, Highland dancing, and new for this year, a female heavies event. There's free family fun including a climbing wall, crazy golf and inflatables. 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
1: 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We gon' boogie, oogie, oogie, jiggle, wiggle, and dance like the roof on fire. We gon' drink drinks and take shots until we fall out like the roof on fire. Now, baby, get my booty naked, take off all your clothes and light the roof on fire. Tell him, baby, baby, baby, baby, baby, baby, baby, baby, baby, baby, I'm on fire. I tell her, baby, baby, baby, baby, baby, baby, baby, baby, baby, I'm a fireball.